0: Bird Armageddon at 104.7 TUE, Dayton's Rock Station. So earlier today, we were talking about the David Lee Roth show. He's Rose Music Center, June 9th. And I got to thinking, when is the last time David Lee Roth played Dayton? I'm like, man, it had to be Hera. And it might have been Van Halen, 1984 tour. It was not. Kevin's in Centerville. And like many people I know from Centerville, he's one hell of a concert ticket collector. He said he was listening in the car when we talked about that. He got home, he started digging through his boxes till he got a hold of all his ticket stubs. And he sat there going through the ticket stubs for us. March 22nd, 1988, David Lee Roth, the Skyscraper Tour. When he was out supporting the solo album, Skyscraper. March 22nd, 1988, David Lee Roth. Last time he was here. Next time is just over a month away, June 9th at Rose Music Center. Let's go rock with David Lee Roth. That's going to be a party.
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0: told me it was a pumping time by two. 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

You know, this sounds like a car horn going by some old drivers with the right turn signal on, doesn't it? Right here? We're rocking nonstop. How are you? This is Christopher. Some Van Halen at T-Wee.

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